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2: Gucci man and Don catch me ballin' out in line. Ditch. I'm braided with the paper, I go Super Bowl signed it. You sign bold, crazy running to the hundreds. I keep my neck on my wrist, at least 100.

0: Don Diablo, Kua.
1: Gucci Mane at Don, catch me ballin' out of line. Did some braiding with the paper, I go Super Bowl, signed it. You signed Bowl, crazy, running to the hundreds. I keep my neck and my wrist at least 100. Hood with the money and they loving it. She got comfortable, she called me by my government. 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
2: And pull off in the Porsche like a car thief.